0: miles long. I'm on the highway. 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
1: She work it, girl, she work the bowl. 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And money, money she making. 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Make you wanna touch her, wanna taste her. Have you lusting for her? 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

0: 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Des histoires et des histoires.
1: Gather ye rosebuds while ye may. The Latin term for that sentiment is carpe diem. Now, who knows what that means?
2: Carpe diem. That's seize the day.
1: Very good, Mr.
2: Meeks.
1: Meeks. Another unusual name. Seize the day. Gather ye rosebuds while ye may. Why does the writer use these lines?
3: Because he's in a hurry.
1: No. Ding. Thank you for playing anyway. Because we are food for worms, lads. Because believe it or not, each and every one of us in this room is one day going to stop breathing, turn cold, and die. I'd like you to step forward over here and peruse some of the faces from the past. You've walked past them many times, but I don't think you've really looked at them. They're not that different from you, are they? Same haircuts, full of hormones, just like you. Invincible, just like you feel. The world is their oyster. They believe they're destined for great things, just like many of you. Their eyes are full of hope. 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Because you see, gentlemen, these boys are now fertilizing daffodils. If you listen real close, you can hear them whisper their legacy to you. Go on, lean in. Listen. You hear it?

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0: 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I got to move.
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1: One ticket, please. 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Yeah, she's at home. 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

0: 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And it burns, burns, burns the ring of fire, the ring of fire, the ring of fire, the ring of fire.
1: Vous écoutez Séquence.
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